remember this band in the 90s, and they stopped playing around early 2000s. They were from Memphis, I believe, and they were this kind of punk duo, you know, garage type. Compulsive Gamblers was their name, and The Way I Feel About You was the song you heard from them. Spiritual Cramp, the band, and their tune tonight on Off the Beaten Track was Violence in the Supermarket. Slow Fiction has a new debut album out. The name is called Dollhouse, excuse me, and then we heard the title track of that tune right after Mock Media and Mock City Rock. So coming up in this set of music for my friend Rach in Leeds, we got a tune from The Fall and Marky Smith, an offshoot from the band Family Fodder, The Low Yo-Yo, and we're going to be hearing a tune from them as well as Neon Kittens. New music with Linda Lindas is coming up. So right now, the third album by the band Dead Pioneers, enjoy them. It's called Wagon Burner, their third release, and here's a tune from the album now on Off the Beaten Track. It's called Never Alone.

breath not quite there. I can do this. I tell myself I can. With a minimum of effort, hardly any fuss. There was some fluff though, and a little fuss.

Grandmaster Embo Jig, Grandmaster in business Stokes, Portaphone, Traffic, Horik, Assistant Cracker, and Hummer.

hammers banging, fellas tapping slow.

And so wrapping up this set is Marky Smith with The Fall. Rainmaster was the tune. Gawping is from the Low Yo-Yos and Neon Kittens in that set. You heard Minimal Exposure. Gotta Get Out is brand new music with the Linda Lindas. And Break, you heard from that album. And then new music with Dead Pioneers. It was called Never Alone. And that was off of their new release, Wagon Burner. Check out Automatic now to begin this set here on 99 Plus KFMA. And the song is Smog Summer.

Thank you for being on board this evening with Off the Beaten Track. Black Marble has new music, and they call this new release Life in Small Places, and we heard Missing History from the album. Chicago Punk, Cell Ray, has brought out Cell Razor, and Trash was the tune from that. Shonen Knife has released Let's Knife, a recut. So it seems to be the trend where bands are bringing back old releases and kind of remastering them, re-recording them, rewriting them. And so, yes, Shonen Knife did that with Twist Barbie, a recut version from Let's Knife. And then Automatic started the set. And Smog Summer was the tune we heard. Before we wrap up this first hour, the Witches will be on the way. Popo, as well as Japan, going to take you back to 1978. Here's a punk duo from Boston. They just brought out You Say I Romanticize. That's what they say. So here they are now with a tune from this album. It's called My Anchoress on 99 Plus's KFMH.

0: Nothing to see was what you just heard with the witches. Actually, the letter Y is in witches instead of I, because I just told you that's why. Popo and the Lights Are On, and Transmission in that set going back to 1978 with Japan, and Sweeping Promises with My Anchoress, and that's off of their new release, You Say I Romanticize.
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1: Let's go back old school with Off the Beaten Track. Here's the band, The Wonder Stuff, and Don't Let Me Down.

Ah, yes, the cows. I like the cows and the cows like me. And that was a song written by the Suburbs, you know, from Minneapolis, Minnesota. They were very popular in the kind of new alternative style of music when we would broadcast live on FM with 99 pluses off the beaten track with Carrie Peace and Mary of the Heartland, Scott Peterson, and including myself. We played their tunes, and as you heard, I still continue to do this. Unique South and Mr. Flip Flop from Italy was before the Suburbs. And did you get a chance to hear the B-52's Big Bird? Yep, played that right after the Wonder Stuff and Don't Let Me Down. Here's Snoop.

Grizzly Fiction. They were from Syracuse, New York. And how I was introduced to them was working with Mary of the Heartland. She was hooked up with the Brooklyn label on the record deal called Community 3 Records. And boy, their music was really, really outstanding. So they were around, I believe, in the mid-80s, and they disappeared for a while in the 90s. And then they came back in the early 2000s. Anyway, Cerebral Maintenance was the tune we heard from Grizzly Fiction. Dinosaur Jr. has a new album. It's called They're Near, and Gone Off was the song you heard tonight. UK punk band Bad Sam with Turn You Off from last year you heard. And how about the Bongos doing Telephoto Lens, and Snooper with Blockhead. If you're interested in some psychotic indie music, how about this band called Strange Lot? They have a new release, self-titled, and here's Hating You from them now.

There was from Canada, the industrial electronic duo Odinus Odinus and We Are Gods wrapped up that set. Don't forget Rain Parade, very popular band in the, 80s, 90s? Fertile Crescents, you heard? Child Bites, interesting name, and Prowl, we heard from them. And new music with Strange Lots and Hating You. Speaking of new music, I am introducing you to a Quad Cities act. 837s are their names, and here's the X.

0: Well, Off the Beaten Track is halfway over with Optic Sync wrapping up this hour, and you heard their song Kaleidoscope. Glaxo Babies and Burning was in that set. A little more harder edge industrial music, Clutch from Texas, I believe, and Promoter we heard. And thank you, Ryan, for hooking us up with 837 from the Quad Cities. They have a new single out, and it was titled The X, which started that set.
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0: Welcome back to Off the Beaten Track on your pirate radio. And I'd like you to hear music from this band. They call themselves Abracadabra, who recently released Peel Away. And this is now the title track I want to share with you on 99+ KFMH.

I suppose if you listened off the beaten track regularly, you remember this band from the UK, late 70s to the mid 80s. Medium was their name, and another tune from them wrapped up this set. It was called Mice or Monsters. Parisian Heatwave is a live track in the middle of the set from Kong Studio, and that was performed by the Fat White Family, and New Music with Abracadabra and Peel Away. Now I would like you to hear an interesting Scottish punk rave duo. Megan Pollock and Desmond Johnson are their names. Now, they both have background as drummers. They switched between playing drums, bass, and sharing lead vocal duties, which is their duty is making music as a good escape from the whore of cowboys. And that's why they call themselves cowboy hunters. Now, I want to know what they've been smoking. So, as a matter of fact, Don, if you can grab that tray out from underneath the couch, because grab that lighter and we're going to light up a threefer for cowboy hunters, and we're going to begin this little short set in the threefer with Country Girl. Sad.

0: Personally, I like that band, Cowboy Hunters, and we'll be hearing more music from them on Off the Beaten Track. There was Shag Slags, Not Flags. Also, Man Full of Madness and Cunt Tree Girl started that threefer. Now I want to introduce you to some retro surf band, and they call themselves the Tremolo Beer Guts. And here's Killer Negroni to begin this set here on Off the Beaten Track.
1: There's this bar.

I am debt as plenty. I am snake as ladder. I am wet as desert. I am horse as pheasant.

Todd, how about that tune, Wild Billy Childish? They brought out Listen to the Rope. TV Face did I Am Horse and Ritual House. Enter the Recursor and the Tremolo Beer Gut. And Killer Negroni was from their new album they brought out last month. Ask not what the Tremolo Beer Gut can do for you. Oh, get ready. I found this band. I played them 13 years ago. And you know, on YouTube, how they kind of bring you back. Remember the past. Here's this. And anyway, where I'm going with this, I had forgotten about Uncle Scratch's Gospel Revival. So I went through my files and I found a tune which I want to play for you now in this third hour on Off the Beaten Track. Simply titled, I Banged a Sinner.

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1: And since my father's Barry Jones and me, he put my hair down. And I looked like a duck. I think like it. And I designed Cross Bay in Little Seattle. And I asked what we know. It's a red.
2: 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That was live from them. Remember Gary Newman? Took you back old school, and you heard Remember I Was Vapor. War Girl did Obviously Unaware, and how about Uncle Scratch's I Banged a Sinner? Get ready, grab a beverage, because I need to. Hour 4 is coming up next.
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2: Welcome back to Off the Beaten Track this evening, and here is Hour 4, where I share with you music a little more underground. And I find this Hour 4 one of my favorites, and as a matter of fact, speaking of favorites, Arab Strap has a new album. 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
7: We saw the sign in the garden when we drove past today. Under offer, it says. We always promised we'd go and view the old house when it went on the market, just to see how it looks after all these years, with those big extensions, the new windows and doors. So we looked it up online and had a flick through the brochure. It was fucking heartbreaking. They've ripped out the bespoke couch from the back room where we used to play the snares and demolished the corner where we put the Christmas tree. They've moved the kitchen to where the garage was and built a granny flat right over into the garden, that beautiful garden where I built your swing. And remember where Mum's cabinet was, the one with the statuette she claimed was haunted. And you could stand there and look out at the trees. All you can see from there now is concrete. And the front porch, where I would intercept all those letters from school, and where I launched our dad through the window, that's all gone too. Our old bedrooms are pretty much intact though, apart from the new bad layout and tacky decor. monsters we drew on the walls are still there, hidden underneath that awful wallpaper. It's an architectural crime, that's what it is. This gorgeous old modernist house, designed with love in its form and functions, all destroyed now by bad taste and disrespect. It's like they've

Johnny Lydon with Public Image Limited and Careering. Wrapping up hour four, the first set, Menschlicher Energy, which I believe Menschlicher means human in German, have brought out a new EP, Sleep My Dear, and that was the title of the EP we heard right after Arab Strap, who also brought out new music on Half-Told Tales and Under Offer. Here's another band I believe belongs in hour four with Off the Beaten Track. TG is now who they call themselves, but actually they're Territorial Gobbing. So I grabbed a couple of songs and combined them off of The Rhythm of a Joke. So here's, I call it, Sound a Bear Shining with New Piss number 2.

is all sung. Everybody applauds, everybody applauds, everybody at the sound of the song, the sound of the song, and the sound of the song, there's a sound in the song, the sound of the song, the sound of the song, and the sound of the song, the sound of the song, sound of the song, and the sound of the song, and the song of the sound, and the sound of the sound, the sound of the sound, sound of the song, and the song, and the sound, and the soul of the back, and the

song, it's the sound of the song, it's the sound of the song, it's the sound of the song, it's the sound of the song, it's the sound of the song, it's the sound of the song, it's the sound of the song, it's the sound of the song. Egg in the back and the office in the bag and the door off the bag and you move back, not go back, and you go back, door off the bag. Egg in the back and the office in the back and the door off the bag and you move back, don't go back, and you be back, song in the sound, song in the sound, song in the sound, sound of the song, sound of the sound, pulling the song, sound of the sound, pulling the song, sound of the sound, pulling the song, sound of the sound, pulling the song, sound of the sound, pulling the song, sound of the sound, pulling the song, sound of the sound.

A piece of paper and a box and a bottle.

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And I buy a for a piece of paper. And I buy a for a piece of paper. And I buy a falling into gear again. And I buy a falling into gear again. And I buy falling into whatever is gone. I buy falling into whatever is gone. And I buy falling into whatever is gone. And I buy twisting over my handle. I twisting over my handle. And I buy for a piece of paper. And I buy for a piece of paper. And I buy twisting over my handle. And I buy twisting over my handle. And I buy twisting over my handle. And I buy twisting over my handle. Bear for a piece of paper. And a bear for a piece of paper. And a bear for a piece of paper. And a bear for a piece of paper. And a bear for a piece of paper. And a bear for a piece of paper. And a bear for a piece of paper. And a bear for a piece of paper. And a bear for a piece of paper. And a bear for a piece of paper. And a bear for a piece of paper. And a bear for a piece of paper.

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Cynical bomb in a cynical world. Cynical world. Cynical bomb in a cynical world. Cynical bomb. Cynical world. Cynical world. Cynical bomb. Cynical bomb in a cynical world. Cynical bomb in a cynical world. Cynical bomb in a cynical world. Cynical pieces on the back of scenes. Pieces on the back of the magazine. Pieces on the back of scenes. Pieces on the back of the magazine. In a cynical bond, in a cyclical world. A cyclical bond, in a cyclical world. Cynical bond, in a cyclical world. A cyclical bond, in a cyclical world. Pieces on the back of the magazine. Pieces on the back of the magazine. Pieces on the back of the magazine. Pieces on the back of the magazine. Pieces on the back of the magazine. Pieces on the back of the magazine. Pieces on the back of the scene. Pieces on the back of the magazine. Pieces on the back of the scene. Pieces on the back of the magazine.

Slash Needs are their name with Fast Leather. There's the tune we just heard. How about Adrian Sherwood and Spirits for their education? Territorial Gobbin off their new release, The Rhythm of a Joke, and Sound a Bear Shining with New Piss. I like this song, Blood Moon, and I want you to hear this tune from Slow Crush now and Off the Beaten Track.

lay there when I'm dead. And in the lawn when I'm dead, I'll just lay there when I'm dead. I'll be gone.

I can't explain their style of music. Ninja and Yolandis are their first name. They're from Cape Town, South Africa. And they just brought out a new one that I have my hands on. Zama Zama. Die Antwoord are their names. And crazy too. They make crazy music. And you heard Hippie. Cattle Prod. When I'm Dead. Slow Crush. And Blood Moon started the set. Before we wrap up this evening on Off the Beaten Track, I have a new tune from the band. They call themselves Violet Cowboy. So now here's the Rorschach Garden and the song Transcendental.

Tonight I'm in a window watching, everyone watching, being watched, and the faces that pass and the stories that I make up for them. Conversations swim around me, I'm drowsy, so pay the bill and head out onto hot loud streets. Noise, passing perfumes, expensive woods and florals, garlic frying in restaurant kitchens, wine and beer, drifting weed smoke, alleys and doorways of warmed bin juice and urine, drains that stench of bad teeth, I weave through tourists, sellers, stags and hens. Across the street, stood still against the tide, and violet cowboy beckons. He gives me a wave and a thumbs up, turns and heads off the other way without looking back. I try to catch up, but he's so quick that I can just see his neon glow in the distance. We turn onto back streets, dodging delivery riders, watched by lurking children. I follow, maybe for hours, and the streets loop in a cartoon chase background. On autopilot, hypnotized along ancient alleys and down time-polished steps. The passages close in narrower and older until we end up at the empty docks, long-dead drinking dens and shuttered warehouses. The cowboy arrives at a battered security door. He produces keys, unlocks and heads in, leaving it open for me. I follow into a dark lobby. There is no cowboy, just steps down to a velvet curtain. I pass through and head down a series of tiled tunnels that eventually open onto a dark, vaulted chamber. It repeats off the blackness. As I move, objects close to me are illuminated and revealed. Jars stuffed with leering, gherkin-esque heads. Waxen brains, hands of glory. Reliquaries of dried fragments crumble cuneiform omens inscribed by ancient fingers. Temple columns, ziggurat pieces, vessels and statuary. Fractured faces, lost arms, detached penises, granite fists. Death masks on the wall. Pharaohs, emperors, Marco Polo, Sitting Bull. Elizabeth I resembles Sonia from EastEnders. Scrying glass mirrors, desilvered with oxide blooms, reflect off each other to infinity. Ingrained smells of centuries. Incense, polish, tobacco and dust. Rows of leather-bound volumes, manuscripts and manifestos, isms and schisms. Collapsed civilizations piled on each other. I open one. The pages stretch out in chewing gum strings. It's filled with gooey yellow foam that sticks to my hands. Words smear and bend. I rub a statue and it crumbles into Battenberg. I scrape away the goo and millions of green beads spew out. Every object I check is made of stretchy goo and spongiform foamage. The beads smell of palmer violets and root beer. My feet stick and sink into the now collapsing floor. I have to keep moving to swim free. Jelly capybaras burst through gooey globs, snuffling beads in hungry hippo gulps, spraying glitter piss of necromoderns, zubies. Floor and walls dissolve weightless smears of crystal crumble, Vesuvius brain glass. Gaussian splats, inane splurge of splutch and splanch, collapse, swirl, spew. Colossus Ra rises from 50-foot toilet and intones. Rubbery shibboleth. Tombaroli. A ram raid at the wiggly worm. A creature with the face of your dead grandmother. Walks through the ruined city. Eats alligator. Cheesecake. The violet cowboy. We'll escort you now. The cowboy pulls me through a velvet curtain as the vortex collapses in on the field.

0: We're in a car park outside a homie mega shed in the desert. Dusky pink mountains seen in the distance. The breeze is hairdryer hot. The cowboy hops onto an e-scooter. I get on, grab onto him. We zip off towards the mountains.
1: Alrighty, we made it 4 hours with Off the Beaten Track, and we're just wrapping up hour four. Their names are Violent Cowboy, Ram Raid at the Wrigley Worm, and that's new music from them, and that's also the name of their album which they just released. You heard Transcendental from the Rorschach Garden. And so there we have it. It's a wrap for tonight's Off the Beaten Track. 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

an alternate take of Bob Dylan's All Along the Watchtower, starting off the Bob Dylan program this Sunday morning on 99 Plus KFMH. I'm Jim Hunter. We got Bob for an hour. Let's get into it right now. Here's a track from the Bob Dylan Bootleg Series, Volumes 1 through 3.

From Live at the Philharmonic in 1964, that Spanish Harlem Incident and Man on the Street from the Bootleg Series, first one, volumes 1 through 3. I got to warn you, this is going to be kind of a mellow Bob Dylan program this day, and there's some cool stuff in here I think you're really going to like, including this one from the No Direction Home soundtrack. This is an alternate take of a track he did called Sally Gal on the Bob Dylan program.

alternate take of a song that was on Blonde on Blonde, the Leopard Skin Pillbox Hat, and certainly a different take on that record, and Sally Gal from the No Direction Home, Bootleg 7. It's time for our Bob Dylan cover song of the week, and it's from, believe it or not, Harry Belafonte.

Harry Belafonte's take on Tomorrow Is Such a Long Time on the Bob Dylan program. Let's move into the 80s here for some tracks from Bob. This is from Infidels.

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From another self-portrait, only a hobo and License to Kill from Infidels. I'm going to play some other tracks here for you. As I said, this is kind of a mellow edition of the Bob Dylan program. This is the Nashville Skyline Rag.

track. 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I'd take all the smog in California and every bit of dust in the Oklahoma plains and the dirt in the caves of the Rocky Mountain mines. It's all much cleaner than the New York kind.

0: you can try and get me beat. 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
1: 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Lily of the West from the album simply titled Dylan, not the greatest hits version that came out in the 2000s. And the Nashville Skyline Rag, of course, from Nashville Skyline. Here is a track that was never released until the Biograph box set in the 80s.

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3: 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George Harrison.
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Wow, what a great way to get the ZCOM Radio Hour underway with a couple of Beatle tunes from 1963. Ask Me Why and Not a Second Time. I like Not a Second Time a whole lot. John Lennon wrote that, had the lead vocals on that. I was thinking about playing the Beatles version of Devil in His Heart, but decided to go with the Don Yeas and the original version, Devil in Her Heart. They had this out, I think it was like 1962 or so, something like that. They were from Detroit. They had one single, and this was it. The flip side was Bad Boy of all things. So here's the original version of Devil in Her Heart, the Don Yeas on the ZCOM Radio Hour.

Syncom Radio and a set of music that the Beatles would cover, and there's the original version of Bad Boy from Larry Williams out in 1959. Hard to believe that Burt Bacharach wrote this, but he did for the Shirelles in 1961, Baby It's You, and we heard the Donyers and Devil in Her Heart. The Beatles would change it to Devil in His Heart. George Harrison had the lead vocals on the Beatles version. I'm Bart Shorts, the Syncom Radio Hour. Let's change the pace here with Lucinda Williams.

the Who, Anyway, Anyhow, Anywhere. Kind of a lost track from The Who. And before that, Celluloid Heroes. It was Ray Davies and his friends John Bon Jovi and Richard Sambora. And Lucinda Williams, Car Wheels on a Gravel Road. Here's a guy still performing in 2026. Boss Skaggs, and I'll Be Long Gone. But not in his case, of course. This is the ZCOM Radio Hour.

Well, there's a set of music of performers still with us these days in 2026. Peter Frampton doing Doobie Wah, Back on Top, Van Morrison, title track from that album, and Boz Scaggs, who's on the road in 2026, and I'll Be Long Gone. This is the ZCOM Radio Hour, Bart Shore here, and after playing Doobie Wah, I guess that leads us right to the Doobie Brothers' Eyes of Silver.

Well, so glad to play another set of music of guys still with us, like Tommy James and the Shondells from 1969, the hit record Sweet Cherry Wine. We heard Todd Rundgren doing his version of Good Vibrations. That was a hit, of course, for the Beach Boys back about 68, but Todd Rundgren would have it out in 1976, and we began with the Doobie Brothers and Eyes of Silver. This is the ZCom Radio Hour. Let's go to the Rolling Stones Rock and Roll Circus with Taj Mahal.

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1: So the Queen. I'm sorry, Pete. 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

Going back to the Rolling Stones Rock and Roll Circus, and John Lennon right there, Your Blues, the Stones doing Parachute Woman, and we began with Taj Mahal. Ain't that a lot of love? I'm Art Shore. 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
1: Welcome to Monday, people. My name's Tommy Lang. The NFL season is almost completely underway for all of us. There is a game tonight. I believe Denver at Kansas City. Actually, that's the only one I saw. Aren't they not doing the doubleheader? They used to do the opening weekend doubleheaders on Monday night. I'll look into that. I apologize. I have no rooting interest tonight whatsoever. What I do have is the block party breakfast, though. In fact, I'm going to play so much Albert King, I only have time for two. But that's the second block party. The first, it's Jackson Browne, starting us off for the week, for the day, for the block party breakfast. 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

99 plus KFMH. Jackson Browne starting off the Block Party Breakfast. Top of the hour with Somebody's Baby. Great song from the soundtrack to the film we all know and love as Fast Times at Ridgemont High. After that, it was I'm Alive, That Girl Could Sing, and The Pretender. My name's Tommy Lang. Not a pretender, but a contender. Contender for what? I don't know. But what I can tell you is that I will take your requests. You can find me on X at TommyKFMH and on Blue Sky, Tommy Lang 1630. Let me know what you want to hear. Because up next, you're going to hear a lot of Albert King. It's a long block party, so this will wrap things up. Albert King, Block Party Breakfast, 99 plus KFMH.

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I'm not too tired for some of your loving.

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It soothes my pain every night. 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

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X, it's not just for people fighting about politics anymore. 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

I'm going to play a new one. One that I wrote myself. The name of it, I'm going to call you as soon as the sun go down.

0: Wrapping up the block party breakfast, Albert King on 99+ KFMH. I'm going to call you as soon as the sun goes down. Before that, Stormy Monday from Albert King, I Worked Hard and Kansas City. I don't know why I said Albert King a second time. It's a block party. He does every song. That's how they work. Anyway, I'm Tommy Lang. That's it for the block party breakfast. Got the Doobie Brothers coming up. Buddy Guy, The Coral. Squeeze have to cancel a concert for a very dark reason. Also, Radiohead going to tour down under. Some Oasis news. Noel Gallagher throwing some hints out there. And Van Halen, one of the members, gets knighted. All that coming up next hour on 99+
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1: My name is Tommy Lang, and we are coming off a very rare event here on my show, a two-artist block party breakfast. Jackson Browne and Albert King. Some really long Albert King songs in there. Coming up, the Coral, Buddy Guy. We'll talk about Squeeze having to cancel a concert due to a death. Not one of the band members, don't worry. Although that has happened with other bands this year. Hi, ZZ Top. But right now, it's the Doobie Brothers. 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

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We heard Let the Music Play. Before that, Buddy Guy, Hard Time, Killing Floor, and Doobie Brothers. 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Tommy Langus and Paul McCartney coming up. Guided by Voices, we'll talk about Radiohead going down under, and Oasis may be going on tour as well again. But right now it is Squeeze. They are on tour right now, but had to cancel a show in Virginia. Their tour bus fell on somebody. It was getting fixed. There was something wrong with it. Guy was underneath it trying to fix it, and it fell on him and crushed him to death. They said, we probably shouldn't do a show tonight. That's a good move. Here's Black Coffee in Bed on 99 Plus KFMH.

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Radiohead just announcing they're going to be touring Japan and Australia next year. I don't know if any of their dates over on this side of the pond, as they say, but we'll find out. Before Radiohead, new Paul McCartney, he's from over there. Days We Left Behind, and Squeeze, Black Coffee in Bed. Hey, a bunch of British acts in a row there. And it's not even Saturday morning with Jim Hunter. Amazing. Tommy Lang with Howlin' Wolf coming up. Also, some Oasis and new Sun Volt. But right now, it is new, Guided by Voices. Their new album is Crawl Space of the Pantheon. 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

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Also in that set, Howlin' Wolf, Sitting on Top of the World, and New Guided by Voices, We Outlast Them All. Oasis has been hinting for a little while about going on tour. Noel Gallagher once again hinting at going on tour in the summer of 2027. And one of the places he has discussed going to is Paris. Apparently they never played Paris. Or I take that back. They didn't play on the reunion tour in Paris. They haven't played Paris in like 30 years. So we'll see what happens there. I don't know the exact number. I said sorry, not Siri. I set off my phone talking about Oasis. That's crazy talk. Anyway, they might go on tour next year, at least in Europe. There you go. Tommy Lang with Ryan Bingham coming up, as well as Van Halen. Right now, new Sun Volt. I'll try not to figure my phone. The new album's called Sound Signal Serenades. I think I just got one of those for my iPhone 17 Pro. Yeah, that's right. I give the full name of the phone. I'm one of those people. Here's Kaleidosphere, Devil His Due. New Sun Volt, 99+ KFMH.

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I invite you to join me every weekday morning at 9 a.m. Central Time for the greatest music of all time. 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

0: Van Halen, Ain't Talking About Love on 99+ KFMH. Before that, it was Ryan Bingham with Wolves and New Sunvolt, Kaleidosphere, Devil His Due. My name is Tommy Lang. Good news for one member of Van Halen, Alex Van Halen, knighted in the Netherlands the other day. I guess the King of the Netherlands is just a really big Van Halen fan, so good for him. Don't know if I trust any member of Van Halen with a sword, but that's not really what they do with knights anymore. I think they do the sword on the shoulder, but I don't think you get to keep the... Maybe you get to keep the sword. That'd be cool. I've got a sword right here. One of our listeners bought it off of, some TV station. It wasn't even like the real shopping network. It was like a knockoff home shopping network. And they gave me an actual sword that sits below my gold records from my KRNA days. And my framed comic strip when I was a character for about a week in the fairgrounds. It's a little underground comic book, comic strip. My rat, Bobby Blotzer, drumstick, actual use in the concert, all beaten up. Yeah, I'm just telling you what's hanging in my living room now. That's where we are. Why don't I tell you instead what's coming up next hour? Foghat, Muddy Waters, Pretty Reckless, and John Primer. It's all coming up on 99+ KFMH.
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1: Hi, I'm Tommy Lang. Being very unprofessional, I'm chewing gum right now. I like a good gumball. I don't like the regular, you know, gum strips and Big League Chew where it looks like the tobacco. No, I want a hard gumball I can crunch into, and you crunch for a while and it's crunchy and then it gets soft into gum. That's my chewing experience. Thought I would share that with you. Coming up, we've got Muddy Waters, The Pretty Reckless, some Fleetwood Mac as we talk about a soundtrack you're going to hear Stevie Nicks on. But right now, and an update from yesterday as well about the Abbey Road Photography Awards. I mentioned some of the finalists and left one out. We'll hear from that finalist coming up. It's a photography award for music, if you don't know what that is. Here, do you know what Foghat is? Yeah, they're a band. I used to own a Foghat baseball cap, and I don't know what happened to it. That was like 30 years ago. I still miss it. Could I just buy another one? Yeah, I probably will at some point. It's Fool for the City. A 99-plus KFMH. They actually sold some that just said fog because it was a fog hat. I thought that was funny but would be confusing to others.

I go home with you. Tell your mother and your father I once was a schoolboy too. Sometime I don't know what, sometime I don't know what.

New Pretty Reckless on 99 Plus, KFMH, the new album Dear God, For I Am Death is the song. Before that, Muddy Waters, Good Morning Little Schoolgirl, and Fog Hat, Fool for the City. Tommy Lang with John Primer on the way. Also, Yard Act and Geese is up for an award. And if you heard the last break, you can probably put two and two together on that one. But right now, it is Fleetwood Mac. We want to let you know that there is a soundtrack out there for the upcoming film Practical Magic 2, a sequel to, I think it was from the 90s, because I mentioned this earlier, that I really like Joey King, actress. She plays the daughter of, I believe, the Sandra Bullock character in that movie, where she and Nicole Kidman are witches. Maisie Williams is in it. Of course, she was Arya Stark. Or was it Arya? Yeah, she was the one of the Stark kids on Game of Thrones. I think it was Arya. The assassin. Pretty awesome character. So anyway, Joey King mentioned that the first movie came out before she was born. And she's not like, you know, a teenager. She's like almost 30 years old. So Practical Magic 2 featuring a soundtrack with songs from Olivia Rodrigo and Stevie Nicks. Here's Fleetwood Mac doing Gold Dust Woman on 99 Plus KFMH.

0: Well, well, oh yeah, to make this young thing feeling satisfied.
1: Hi, this is Bill Clutho. 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

Geese with Getting Killed on 99+ KFMH. Before that, we heard John Primer. She's 19 years old, from his new album with John Primer and Friends called Tribute to Teresa's Lounge. Started that set off with Fleetwood Mac, Gold Dust Woman. By the way, Friday. Let's just say the last show. Probably very confused when earlier I said yesterday. No, on Friday's show, talked about the Abbey Road Photography Awards coming up, the finalists. I mentioned Oasis, Charlie XCX, Florence the Machine. Photos of them are up. It's basically an award for great music photography. And those bands were all photos taken. They're up. But Geese was also on there. Somebody got a great picture of the band Geese performing. So they're also a finalist. And again, that'll be announced, the winners, on September 24th with judges including Ray and Nile Rodgers. They're musicians. You've probably heard of one of them. And if you're younger, you may have heard of another one of them. Ray is great. I saw her on The Tonight Show, and then she had that song, Where's My Husband? Great stuff. Hi, I'm Tommy Lang. Starting to drift a little bit. Coming up, the Siegel Schwal Band. John Lennon has a grandson. We told you he was going to have one. Now he's got one, and we have a name. But right now, new Yard Act. You're going to need a little music from the album of the same name. On 99+ KFMH.

John Lennon, Instant Karma on 99+, KFMH. We also heard the Siegel Schwal Band with I Liked It Where We Walked and New Yard Act. You're Gonna Need a Little Music from the album of the same name. Tommy Lang with some Smashing Pumpkins coming up. Before we continue, though, John Lennon talked about this earlier. He never had a grandson. I mean, he's dead, but that doesn't mean he doesn't have a grandson. Sean Ono Lennon has had a baby. Aurelius. So now we have a name for John Lennon's first ever grandson. Aurelius Ono Lennon. A-O-L. My God, I just thought of that. Just noticed that. It's not exactly, well, I mean, it's, you know, maybe should have had the grandson like 30 years ago. You know? That's hilarious. I can't wait to use that story on KCJJ. Well, I'll play some John Lennon. We got John Lennon over there. I'll play like Watching the Wheels, one of those kind of songs he did. Right now, it's New Yes, title track from their latest album, Aurora. My name's Tommy Lang, and this is 99+, KFMH.

0: Smashing Pumpkins, Bullet with Butterfly Wings on 99+, KFMH. Before that, new Yes, title track from their new album, Aurora. My name's Tommy Lang, and my show has come to an end. But I'll do another one tomorrow. If you got a request, you can find me on X, at Tommy, KFMH, or Blue Sky, Tommy Lang, 1630. 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

99 Plus, KFMH, how you doing? Hope you had a great weekend. I know I did. Listened to some jazz yesterday, live jazz for a couple of hours. A little bit of a different thing, but man, it sounded really, really good. I'm Bill Clutho. Tommy Lang, thank you for getting us this far in our day. Just heard from Robin Hitchcock, I Am This Thing, from his new album, The Confuser, and that will be the feature this week, by the way, on The Late Show with Tom Menke, Wednesday night at 11. That's right, Tom's back this week. Ernie Peniston before that, and Meat on Them Bones, and Revival from the Allman Brothers, because love's everywhere. Got music from the Dandy Warhols, some Silverbacks. Weezer has a new album out. It's Gold. Well, it's the Gold album anyway. And we'll hear something from that around the bottom of the hour. Right now, as we do every Monday morning, try to get your week started out right. This is Michael Stanley asking you to take it one good day in a row here at 99 Plus KFMH.

99 Plus KFMH, Monday morning music from the Silverbacks, selling shovels on a Monday morning. She sells Sanctuary before that from Dandy Warhols, and One Good Day in a Row from Michael Stanley, kicking things off in that set of tunes. I got some Neil Francis on the way. Melissa Etheridge, as we dive one more time into the concert for New York City that we featured Friday morning around here in memory of the 9/11 happenings in 2001. Melissa Etheridge was part of that concert. We'll hear something from that before this hour is over. Right now, as promised, from the Gold album, this is Weezer, and Say Yes. Here at the bus. Everybody here.

99 plus KFMH. Neil Francis, say your prayers on a Monday. Say hello to heaven from Temple of the Dog before that, and say yes from Weezer and their latest called The Gold album. They've had teal and black. Why not gold? It seems to work in Washington these days. Got new music from the Cedar County Cobras, that is. Their latest is called Sinners and Saints. We'll hear something from that after Melissa Etheridge here at the Plus.

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99 plus KFMH. How are you on this Monday? Hope you're doing well. Hope you're, if you're a follower of sports, hope your teams did well over the weekend. Lots going on. College football, professional football, U.S. Open tennis, golf tournaments in Ireland. It was a wild weekend. Let's just put it that way. I'm Bill Clutho. My teams did okay. John Spencer and Give It Up for the Devil, song you just heard. Before that, Robert Lucas and Meet Me in the Bottom from his album Luke and the Locomotives. And Chicago in 25 or 6-4, starting things out this hour. Music from Mike Campbell and the Dirty Knobs, some Robert Palmer on the way. Paul Simon in a block of music at the bottom of the hour right now. The Wallflowers and Three Marlenas here at 99 Plus KFMH.

99 Plus, KFMH, Mercy, Mercy, Mercy. That is just about what we heard there. Trey Anastasio and Mercy. Mercy, Mercy Me from Robert Palmer. And Mike Campbell and the Dirty Knobs on A Mission of Mercy. And the Wallflowers kicked off that set with Three Marlenas here at the Plus. You know we play block parties all the time around here. We like to do it. You like to hear them. So we'll keep on doing it as long as we're around here. Jim Hunter has Janis Joplin and Steve Miller in his block party spotlight this afternoon. And we've got a block party for you right now with Paul Simon here at the Plus.

0: 99 Plus, KFMH, wrapping up our Paul Simon Block Party with You Can Call Me Al. Before that, from the Rhythm of the Saints, Can't Run But, Kodachrome. We heard The Boy in the Bubble, American Tune, and we started things out with Graceland. Next hour, music from Led Zeppelin, John Primer, and John Lennon.
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99 Plus KFMH, how are you? It's Monday. It's the 14th of September, as we're almost halfway through the month already. You know, it's one of those things where these days seem to fly by. Maybe that's a good thing. I'm Bill Clutho. You just heard from John Primer. Here I am knocking at your door from his latest tribute to Teresa's Lounge LP. Before that, Buddy Guy and B.B. King and I Pity the Fool. And one of the most recognizable guitar licks in rock and roll, Heartbreaker and Livin' Lovin' Maid from Led Zeppelin, starting out the hour. Got some music from the Hollywood Vampires, the Foo Fighters, and this one from John Lennon from the Imagine album. 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

Rise, and welcome to Bushwhackers. Window from the Foo Fighters album, Your Favorite Toy, before that, and Crippled Inside from John Lennon, starting out that set of tunes. Got some Donald Fagen music on the way. A group called Third Street. Don't remember much about them, but someone said, could you play some? We're always up for that, that's for sure. Steve Cropper and the Midnight Hour have a new album out as well. Steve's last album before he unfortunately passed away last year. And we'll hear something from that featuring Eric Clapton on guitar. Right now, our late show feature this Wednesday night at 11 o'clock is the new one from Robin Hitchcock. It's called The Confuser. And from that album, this is Monday for Me here at The Plus.

99 Plus, KFMH from their album Telltale Heart. That was the A.V. Grouse Band and Hearts Playing Tricks. Maxine from Donald Fagen before that. And Monday for Me from Robin Hitchcock's latest, The Confuser. Again, that's a feature this week on The Late Show with Tom Menke, Wednesday night at 11. Got music, new stuff from Steve Cropper with Eric Clapton. After we hear from Third Street, I Choose Me here at The Pulse.

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99 Plus KFMH, how are ya? Hope you're feeling a little better after that set of tunes. From Jump and Jive by Joe Jackson, We the Cats Help Ya. Before that, Dr. Bones from Cherry Pop and Daddy's Ferociously Stoned, and Stevie Wonder from Songs in the Key of Life, and Sir Duke kicked off the hour. I'm Bill Clutho. We've got music from Joanna Connor, some Nico Case, stuff from the new Yes album Aurora, all coming up for you this hour. Right now, from L.A. Woman, this is The Doors and The Wasp, Texas Radio and The Big Beat here at The Plus.

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1: 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Nico Case featured prominently in the last couple of songs. Just heard the New Pornographers and Bonus Mai Tais. Man, before that, a solo shot from Nico. You're So Fine from Joanna Connor's latest, live on 1111. And The Wasp, Texas Radio, and The Big Beats from L.A. Woman by the Doors, kicking off that set of tunes. We've still got a lot of great music before Jim Hunter makes his way to your ears at the top of the next hour. Jim has block parties waiting for you this afternoon with Steve Miller and Janis Joplin. Right now, from the new Yes album, Aurora, this is All Hands on Deck here at The Plus.

99 Plus, KFMH, a little music from Orgone with the help from Eric Cuffs. High and Low, the name of the song. Evolve, the title track from That Fish LP. And All Hands on Deck from Yes, and their latest, Aurora. Well, that'll do it for me for this Monday. Thanks for listening. Thanks for the company. It was worth it. Usually on a Monday, you need a little help, and you gave that to me today, and I appreciate it. Jim Hunter is up next with Block Parties with Steve Miller and Janis Joplin. Roberto's in at 7 o'clock tonight. Tommy Lang is here every weekday morning from 6 until 9 with Breakfast Box of Tunes from 6 until 7. And we'll be back with some Tuesday music for you tomorrow. We'll leave you with a heartbreaker song from Nick Lowe and Los Stray Jackets. Make it a great day, everybody. I'll see you tomorrow morning.

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1: 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It's Jim Hunter. Here's Galia.

from her new album Burn the House Down, Scotland's Gaia Volt with Where Do We Go. Roots Woman from Corey Harris, Little Feats, Oh Atlantis started off the show. I'm Jim Hunter with a bunch of good stuff to get us through that first workday of the week, starting off this set with Iggy Pop.

as loud as anyone, but when asked to make a point, I tend to whisper. And now highways turn to tidal waves, and they're asking me to explore all of your insecurities. But that wind that blows across your room,

99 Plus KFMH and the band Format there, and a tune called If Work Permits. New John Spencer from his album Songs of Personal Loss and Protest. That's Step on the Gas. And Iggy Pop doing The Departed. Hope you're enjoying the day today. Thanks for making us part of it. My name is Jim Hunter. 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

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Buckwheat Zydeco taking it home, along with Warren Zevon from Transverse City and Run Straight Down. And We Outlast Them All from the new Get It by Voices album, Crawl Space of the Pantheon. Going back to the It's Only Rock and Roll album, here's the Stones on the Plus.

Yeah, you know, we ain't talking alone. Who's listening? But I don't really know.

99 Plus KFMH, and Long John Hunter there with T-Bone Intentions. Mike Campbell and the Dirty Knobs from their great new album, Mission of Mercy, and a nice little tune there called Vicious Hangover, and Fingerprint File from the Rolling Stones. We're going to wrap up the hour with some Neil Young.

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know how I cook. Listen, I got it from my mama, I didn't get it out of no book. Now you get the basics, baby, and that's no lie. We're gonna end it up with a little fresh homemade berry pie. But first,

0: 99 Plus KFMH, Chris O'Leary from his new Blue Collar album, and One More Cup of Coffee, that's featuring Little Ed from his band The Blues Imperials. Sweet Taters and Possum Meat from Croyce Key, and Santana doing A Whiter Shade of Pale with Steve Winwood from the album Blessings and Miracles. I'm Jim Hunter, it's time for our first block party of the week. Here's Janis Joplin.
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Man, I found out at 14 years old.

didn't make it to the Woodstock soundtrack, but she opened up her set at Woodstock with that Bee Gees song, To Love Somebody. Tell Mama, Maybe, and Me and Bobby McGee, and that block of Janis Joplin tunes on the plus. I'm Jim Hunter. Tommy Lang hosts the Black Party Breakfast every weekday morning at 6. If you got to be up that early, might as well get a good dose of good tunes. Tommy hosts it Monday through Friday here on the plus. Here's the latest from Dinosaur Jr. and their album There Near. This is called Several Got Away.

Tamika Copeland, a 99 plus KFMH doing Lemon Pie. Title track to The Fly, the album from U2, and Several Got Away from Dinosaur Jr. We're going to wrap up the hour with some Jerry Harrison, he of the Talking Heads, a solo record. New stuff from the Afghan Whigs coming up, too. First, it's The Doors.

0: Never Let It Slip from Jerry Harrison, along with the deepest part of The Darkest Place from the new Afghan Whigs album Soft Control. The Doors doing Love Me Two Times. New music from Yard Act, John Primer, Jenny Groves, and Collective Soul on the way in the next hour. We're going to lead it off with the Jay Giles Band.
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99 Plus KFMH and Yard Act, the title track to their new album, You're Gonna Need a Little Music. Robert Cray in there along with the Jay Giles Band, and a pleasant good afternoon to you. It's Jim Hunter, and from his album Terms of My Surrender, it's John Hyatt.

99 Plus KFMH and Floyd Dixon and the great tune, Hey Bartender. Floyd from Dark Side of the Moon and new music from Jenny Crows. On the way, we got Collective Soul, but first, here's an early track from Bruce Springsteen.

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And it's not that nursery mouth I came back for. It's not the way you're stretched out on the floor.

0: Blues from Lazy Lester on 99+ KFMH with I Hear You Knockin'. Collective Soul from their new album Touch and Go, and Shooting For You and For You is from Bruce Springsteen. We're going to wrap up the hour going out live to Red Rocks for Nathaniel Rateliff and the Night Sweats.
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0: 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Got the Beatles on the way and Van Morrison. 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

99 Plus KFMH and Chris Stainey with the Uptown Horns covering Sly and the Family Stone's Thank You for Letting Me Be Myself Again. That is from Chris's new album called Modernism. Another Way Around from Grinder Blues, Elvis Costello with the delightful Sulfur to Sugar Cane. Good afternoon, I'm Jim Hunter. Here is Eric Clapton.

99 plus KFMH in the Golden Grass there with a peculiar situation. Pretty Reckless from their latest album, Dear God and Love Me. And my very good friend, the Milkman from Eric Clapton, who just did a show or two in Chicago over the weekend. Got the Beatles on the way in just a little bit right now. This is new from Robin Hitchcock. The album is called The Confuser, and it's our late show feature this week. There's a track from it called My Dead Astronaut.

99 Plus KFMH, and Why Don't You Do Right, Beth Hart and Joe Bonamassa there. Lovely Rita Metermaid from the 50th anniversary of Sgt. Pepper, and just pops the way that music comes off of that disc. And My Dead Astronaut New from Robin Hitchcock. Got the Alabama Shakes from their latest coming up. First, it's Van Morrison.

99 plus KFMH, that's called Time. It's from the new Alabama Shakes album, I Must Be Dreaming, and Don't Go to Nightclubs Anymore from Van Morrison. Finish up the hour with some James McMurtry first. Here's Husker Du.

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But you're out past the breakers, drifting fast. I can see it at a glance.

0: from his Candyland album. That's James McMurtry and Don't Waste Away. Husker Du there with Don't Wanna Know If You're Lonely. Well, we made it to the end of the workday. Got a block party from the Steamiller Band coming up. Also new stuff from Samantha Fish and Joanna Connor. Jackson Brown in just a bit.
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That's new from Seth James and his album Motormouth and 99+ KFMH. The track is called Why Should I Suffer? Sweet Liberation from Grion Duffy. Jackson Brown from Running on Empty with You Love the Thunder. Looks like we got a lot of rain in the forecast over the next 4 or 5 days. I'm Jim Hunter, and here's a block party from the Steve Miller Band.

99+ KFMH, a great tune from the Steve Miller Band, wrapping up that block with Living in the USA. Also heard Take the Money and Run, Serenade, and The Steak. Got a classic Rod Stewart track coming up in just a little bit right now from her latest release, Paper Doll Live, Miss Samantha Fish.

is still with me now? Are you sure, Knoxville? All right, babe. Ooh, yeah. Don't need no heater, fireplace by my bed. That Knoxville woman I got.

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Well, the darkest hour comes just before dawn.

99 Plus KFMH and Lookout Highway, title track to the album from Charlie Musselwhite, Rod Stewart, and his title track to Every Picture Tells a Story, and Samantha Fish from her new live album, Paper Doll Live. We're going to wrap up the hour with Foxygen. Just had a new music from Joanna Connor. Here's Bob Dylan.

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1: 99 plus KFMH and On Lancashire from Foxygen. Joanna Connor with You're So Fine, her new album live on 11/11. And Beyond Here Lies Nothing from the Bob Dylan album, Together Through Life. Coming up next hour, we got new music from Jack White, Social Distortion, Kebmo, and the Death Cab for Cutie. Right now, Talking Heads. Well, actually, you have to wait. Talking Heads coming up.
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0: 99 plus KFMH, Jack White's new album is called Frozen Charlotte. It's called Thick as Thieves. Hat Blues will travel from Smokin' Joe Kubek. And Talking Heads and She Was. And look at us, we're in the nighttime. It's Jim Hunter. Here's Led Zeppelin.
1: Not even.

Daniel Donato from his Horizons album with Chore. That's a nice long jam there. Wicked Game, the cover from Social Distortion's new one called Born to Kill. And Black Country Woman from Led Zeppelin. Roberto's coming up after the top of the hour. So you have to check out what he's throwing down after 7 o'clock tonight. But I still got about a half hour left and going to lead off this set with new music from Keb Mo.

And everywhere I bet a $50 bill that I ain't no square. Here, miss.

from his album, they called it Rhythm and Blues, Here I'm Is from Duke Robillard. Right in Time from Lucinda Williams and her album Car Wheels on a Gravel Road. And They Don't Make Them Like They Used To from Kevmo. His new album is called The Breakdown. Going to play some Old Crow Medicine Show in just a little bit. Just ahead of new music from Death Cab for Cutie, though, the Red Hot Chili Peppers.

0: Old Crow Medicine Show, and from their album Paint This Town, and Used to Be a Mountain. Riptides from Death Cab for Cutie's new one called I Built You a Tower. And Hollywood from Red Hot Chili Peppers. Well, my time flew by today. Can't wait to be back tomorrow afternoon and give you some more great stuff. I'm Jim Hunter. Thanks for listening. Roberto is next.
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